You're awful bright, you're awful smart. I must admit, you broke my heart. The awful truth, it's really sad. I must admit,

You had the cards, I must admit. You were awful smart. The awful truth is awful sad, I must admit. I was awful

0: 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Everyone's in love. Everyone's got some time. Just believe in yourself.
1: Me gusta la radio del momento. Me gusta. Los éxitos de siempre. Me gusta. Me gusta 98.3. 98.3.